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Thank you for turning on your radio. 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Leave a message. Let us know what's going on, and hopefully you'll hear yourself soon.

0: 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It's about pulling into the campground. It's about your dog in the back and the wind in your hair. It's about taking the long way home because you don't want the drive to end. It's about seeing places you've never seen with people you'll never forget. The Jeep, that's just how you get there.
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0: You know what's funny about keys? 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Until someone hands you these. These don't just unlock a vehicle. They unlock Saturday mornings, camping trips, back roads, windows down, top off, and stories you'll still be telling 10 years from now. 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

0: Jeep owners know this isn't about a Jeep. 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It's about pulling into the campground. 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

0: 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Until someone hands you these. These don't just unlock a vehicle. They unlock Saturday mornings, camping trips, back roads, windows down, top off, and stories you'll still be telling 10 years from now. This summer, those keys could have your name on them.
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When we say Jonesboro's best hits, we mean Taylor. We mean Sabrina. 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

0: Jeep owners know this isn't about a Jeep. It's about the first time your kids ride with the roof off. It's about pulling into the campground. It's about your dog in the back and the wind in your hair. It's about taking the long way home because you don't want the drive to end. It's about seeing places you've never seen with people you'll never forget. The Jeep, that's just how you get there.
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0: You know what's funny about keys? 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

0: Jeep owners know this isn't about a Jeep. It's about the first time your kids ride with the roof off. 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The Jeep, that's just how you get there.
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0: You know what's funny about keys? They all look about the same. Until someone hands you these. These don't just unlock a vehicle. They unlock Saturday mornings, camping trips, back roads, windows down, top off, and stories you'll still be telling 10 years from now. This summer, those keys could have your name on them.
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0: Jeep owners know this isn't about a Jeep. 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It's about pulling into the campground. 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It's about seeing places you've never seen with people you'll never forget. 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

0: You know what's funny about keys? 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Until someone hands you these. These don't just unlock a vehicle. They unlock Saturday mornings, camping trips, back roads, windows down, top off, and stories you'll still be telling 10 years from now. 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

When we say Jonesboro's best hits, we mean Taylor. We mean Sabrina. We mean the very best hits for Jonesboro and the NEA. 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

0: Jeep owners know this isn't about a Jeep. It's about the first time your kids ride with the roof off. It's about pulling into the campground. It's about your dog in the back and the wind in your hair. It's about taking the long way home because you don't want the drive to end. 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The Jeep, that's just how you get there.
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0: You know what's funny about keys? 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Until someone hands you these. These don't just unlock a vehicle. They unlock Saturday mornings, camping trips, back roads, windows down, top off, and stories you'll still be telling 10 years from now. 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

0: Jeep owners know this isn't about a Jeep. 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It's about taking the long way home because you don't want the drive to end. It's about seeing places you've never seen with people you'll never forget. 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

0: You know what's funny about keys? They all look about the same. Until someone hands you these. These don't just unlock a vehicle. 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

0: Jeep owners know this isn't about a Jeep. 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It's about pulling into the campground. It's about your dog in the back and the wind in your hair. It's about taking the long way home because you don't want the drive to end. It's about seeing places you've never seen with people you'll never forget. The Jeep, that's just how you get there.
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0: You know what's funny about keys? 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Until someone hands you these. These don't just unlock a vehicle. They unlock Saturday mornings, camping trips, back roads, windows down, top off, and stories you'll still be telling 10 years from now. This summer, those keys could have your name on them.
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0: Jeep owners know this isn't about a Jeep. It's about the first time your kids ride with the roof off. It's about pulling into the campground. It's about your dog in the back and the wind in your hair. It's about taking the long way home because you don't want the drive to end. It's about seeing places you've never seen with people you'll never forget. The Jeep, that's just how you get there.
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When we say Jonesboro's best hits, we mean Taylor. 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

0: 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Until someone hands you these. These don't just unlock a vehicle. They unlock Saturday mornings, camping trips, back roads, windows down, top off, and stories you'll still be telling 10 years from now. This summer, those keys could have your name on them.
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0: Jeep owners know this isn't about a Jeep. 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It's about pulling into the campground. It's about your dog in the back and the wind in your hair. It's about taking the long way home because you don't want the drive to end. It's about seeing places you've never seen with people you'll never forget. The Jeep, that's just how you get there.
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0: making me very anxious and nervous about everything. And so it was one of those things that I discussed in therapy, and we decided to give those a break. So I've been listening to more comedy things. Every now and then, you know, I'll get my true crime fix.
1: Dabble in the horror still.
0: You guys,
1: yeah, but I remember you shared. You were like in a parking lot and you'd look behind your shoulder and you'd be like, oh my goodness, like it started to affect your life. Do you feel like life is different now that you've pretty much eradicated that kind of listening, that horror listening from your life?
0: I do. I feel sometimes a little lighter. I mean, don't get me wrong. I'm still vigilant because you have to be.
2: Well, of course. You got to keep your head on the swivel.
1: Yep.
0: Yeah. But I do feel lighter. You know, I feel like now on my drive to work, I'm listening to things that are positive and funny. So I come in a more positive mood, and I run a team. So I need my team to be in a positive, happy mood. So I feel like when I come in that way, they stay that way. When I come in scared, grumpy, anxious, they feed off of me. So in order to keep them positive, I need to stay positive. So I listen to you guys. I listen to other comedy podcasts once I've caught up with you guys, and just kind of keep the mood light and happy because there's enough horror out there.
1: No, it's so great to hear that. And thank you for checking in again, Erica, because it is so easy to just listen to the stuff that everyone's listening to. And those podcasts are really popular. You look at the top of the list, it's like this crime and that crime.
2: And they keep you locked in for sure.
1: Murder and what happened and then that murder. And of course, we keep feeding ourselves with that stuff. We're going to be sad. We're going to be down. And people try to justify it. They're like, oh, well, you know, it's just listening. It's just because I'm curious. And it's like, no, there's a lot of proof that you start consuming that type of material constantly, you're going to start to affect the way you think. Yep. And you're like a great example of that.
2: And it also affects the way you speak too.
1: Yes.
2: Like whatever you see through your eyes, whatever you hear through your ears, it goes into your heart, into your mind, and it does affect the way you speak to yourself and to others.
1: Absolutely. And Erica, you said it. There is enough of that happening every day. Like we don't have to look too far beyond one scroll to get some real stuff that's very disturbing. So I'm so happy to hear that you're feeling lighter. What kind of work do you do?
0: I manage an animal hospital.
1: Oh, cool.
2: Nice.
1: What do you got in there? What's the weirdest animal you currently have?
0: Well, we only see dogs and cats, but every now and then people come in with like, we've had like a possum come in, a bird, a squirrel.
1: Nice. All right. Well,
2: no pet alligators.
0: No. Oh, okay. Thank God. We have some dogs that think they're alligators.
1: Great. Well, listen, pet one of those fluff balls for me and tell them that TJ loves them. Okay.
0: All right. Erica. Thanks, guys. Love you guys.
1: Yep.
0: Love
1: great
0: you
1: too. To hear.
2: Take care.
1: You.
0: Bye.
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3: 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They all look about the same until someone hands you these. These don't just unlock a vehicle. They unlock Saturday mornings, camping trips, back roads, windows down, top off, and stories you'll still be telling 10 years from now. This summer, those keys could have your name on them.
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8: Good morning. The Arkansas Department of Health is reporting a sharp spike in cyclosporiasis cases, with the number jumping up to 79 in the state as of Friday. That's more than double from the week before. Benton County is the one that's been hardest hit. 50 of the cases are there. Health officials say there are no reported cases in Northeast Arkansas. In other news, the mother of Vice President J.D. Vance is coming to Jonesboro to share her personal story of addiction and recovery. Beverly Vance Akins, who's spoken across the country about her journey through addiction to prescription painkillers, she's going to be speaking at 7 Recovery at Sanctuary Church on Rook Road. That'll be Friday night at 6:30 in Hillbilly Elegy. This will be the woman that was played by Glenn Close, as I recall. Your KA Storm Team forecast. Another day up near triple digits. We'll probably get into the low 100s at least with our heat index, and we'll do it again tomorrow, too. Maybe a break by Wednesday. 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
9: Good morning. Another hot day to start off the work week. We're looking at high temperatures soaring into the upper 90s and low triple digits this afternoon. Now, heat index values with the humidity are going to soar even higher than that. We'll talk about those going between 110 and 120 degrees as we go through this afternoon with lots of sunshine to go along with it. Heading overnight, we stay muggy, although humidity does drop off slightly. That's going to lead to higher temperatures as we head into the day on Tuesday. So starting the day in the middle 70s as we head out the door Tuesday morning. By Tuesday afternoon, a lot of us topping out with our first 100 degree day of the year. This is KA Storm Team meteorologist Micah Stevens on Mix 106.3.
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1: Highlights aren't always good things. 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
6: Good morning. A deadly crash involving two vehicles shut down the intersection of U.S. Highway 63 and Arkansas Highway 230 in Bono Saturday morning. The county coroner was called to the scene. If it's confirmed, that fatality would be the 240th traffic death in Arkansas so far this year, which is actually down from 285 at this same point last year. In other news, a Blytheville woman is facing negligent homicide charges after a man was found dead in the middle of the road earlier this month. 42-year-old Lorena Turner was arrested on Friday in connection with the death of 50-year-old Corey Fowler Sr. Investigators say Fowler was struck by a vehicle near West McKinney Drive. Your KA Storm Team forecast, another day under the heat dome. High this afternoon, getting up to upper 90s. Probably going to hit 100 either today or tomorrow. Maybe a break by the time we get to Wednesday. Have a good Monday. I'm Brett Hall with the Jonesboro Media Group.
7: Good morning. Another hot day to start off the work week. We're looking at high temperatures soaring into the upper 90s and low triple digits this afternoon. Now, heat index values with the humidity are going to soar even higher than that. We'll talk about those going between 110 and 120 degrees as we go through this afternoon with lots of sunshine to go along with it. Heading overnight, we stay muggy, although humidity does drop off slightly. That's going to lead to higher temperatures as we head into the day on Tuesday. So starting the day in the middle 70s as we head out the door Tuesday morning. By Tuesday afternoon, a lot of us topping out with our first 100 degree day of the year. This is KA Storm Team meteorologist Micah Stevens on Mix 106.3.
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Sanctuary Church on Rook Road. That'll be Friday night at 6:30 in Hillbilly Elegy. This will be the woman that was played by Glenn Close, as I recall. Your KA Storm Team forecast. Another day up near triple digits. We'll probably get into the low 100s at least with our heat index, and we'll do it again tomorrow, too. Maybe a break by Wednesday. I'm Brett Hall with the Jonesboro Media Group.

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1: Good morning. Another hot day to start off the work week. We're looking at high temperatures soaring into the upper 90s and low triple digits this afternoon. Now, heat index values with the humidity are going to soar even higher than that. We'll talk about those going between 110 and 120 degrees as we go through this afternoon with lots of sunshine to go along with it. Heading overnight, we stay muggy, although humidity does drop off slightly. That's going to lead to higher temperatures as we head into the day on Tuesday. So starting the day in the middle 70s as we head out the door Tuesday morning. By Tuesday afternoon, a lot of us topping out with our first 100 degree day of the year. This is KS Storm Team meteorologist Micah Stevens on Mix 106.3.
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It's the TJ Show, and has Google finally crossed the line with their new account recovery method? Some are not so thrilled about this. It's coming up in the news a few moments away on the TJ Show.

0: social media algorithm is kind of pushing this fear-driven content for you because they know you're not going to be able to stop watching it. And experts, like psychology experts, are saying you really want to just think about how likely is this actually going to happen to my child? And what is the cost in time, money, or peace of mind to fix this issue? So weigh those options out and keep the important things the important things and maybe forget about the other ones.
1: Yeah, I guess we either get to go live life or just stay in our house and shake afraid.
2: Yeah, and some people have been found in their homes dead alone.
3: Yeah.
2: So, I mean, you just gotta go live life at that point.
3: Yeah. Right? Let's end this on a positive note.
2: I'm just saying, you can be at home thinking you're safe, and then something happens at home.
1: Yeah, who knows? What a world. Kenny, thanks for keeping us somewhat informed.
0: That's what's happening.
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1: Good morning. A deadly crash involving two vehicles shut down the intersection of U.S. Highway 63 and Arkansas Highway 230 in Bono Saturday morning. The county coroner was called to the scene. If it's confirmed, that fatality would be the 240th traffic death in Arkansas so far this year, which is actually down from 285 at this same point last year. In other news, a Blytheville woman is facing negligent homicide charges after a man was found dead in the middle of the road earlier this month. 42-year-old Lorena Turner was arrested on Friday in connection with the death of 50-year-old Corey Fowler Sr. Investigators say Fowler was struck by a vehicle near West McKinney Drive. Your KA Storm Team forecast, another day under the heat dome. High this afternoon, getting up to upper 90s. Probably going to hit 100 either today or tomorrow. Maybe a break by the time we get to Wednesday. Have a good Monday. I'm Brett Hall with the Jonesboro Media Group.
2: Good morning. Another hot day to start off the work week. We're looking at high temperatures soaring into the upper 90s and low triple digits this afternoon. Now, heat index values with the humidity are going to soar even higher than that. We'll talk about those going between 110 and 120 degrees as we go through this afternoon with lots of sunshine to go along with it. Heading overnight, we stay muggy, although humidity does drop off slightly. That's going to lead to higher temperatures as we head into the day on Tuesday. So starting the day in the middle 70s as we head out the door Tuesday morning. By Tuesday afternoon, a lot of us topping out with our first 100 degree day of the year. This is KA Storm Team meteorologist Micah Stevens on Mix 106.3.
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1: Okay.
0: You've had an influence on my medical records.
1: Okay, I don't know how.
0: Yeah, you just wait for this. It's coming up. I got a diagnosis. You need to know about this. It's coming up on the TJ Show.

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2: This is the TJ Show. Our news, it sounds different around here. Kenny reads through every story he can find, and then he brings us the most interesting ones. Kenny, what's happening on the planet today?
3: Christopher Nolan's The Odyssey in its second weekend in theaters. Still crushing it. It made another $215 million globally. That puts its global total well over $600 million. It looks to track to get to at least $1 billion, much like Oppenheimer did before it.
2: That's incredible. You got to hand it to this guy.
4: Good for him.
2: For him to gain all this interest and like bring it to life in this new way, and they're cutting it up on film. It's shot for IMAX.
4: I've heard it's really good.
2: Yeah, like, I
4: really
2: did too.
5: Good. It was.
2: My kids want to see it. And I'm like, I don't know. I feel like, isn't it violent?
4: Yeah.
2: Is that okay? Are we okay with violence for 11 and under?
4: I mean, it's a question you have to ask yourself. Are your kids?
2: Is it rated R?
5: It is.
4: I'm assuming it is.
6: Oh, yeah. No.
3: But the language, I mean, there's mild language, and it's mostly the violence that gave it the rated R rating. It's all fantasy, though, so it's not real. If you explain to them that it's not real.
2: You liked it. You saw it.
3: I thought it was great.
2: Yeah.
3: I really did.
2: Are you going to go see it, J-Bo?
4: I'd like to. What is that, 3 hours?
2: 3 hours and what are they, $30 a ticket?
3: Well, yeah.
4: I don't know. I'll take that back, maybe.
3: I'm reading that even a lot of these IMAX showings for this movie are still sold out.
2: Wow. What did it go for? Did you see it in IMAX?
3: No, I didn't.
2: Oh, you didn't? Okay.
3: No. But I paid
2: $18. $18?
4: But still.
2: For regular.
4: A lot.
2: Wow, so I'm saying 30 as a joke, but that actually might be the ticket price.
4: Yeah, for an IMAX, yeah.
7: Unbelievable.
2: Wow. Yeah.
3: So I was just thinking that with this kind of movie and the kind of movies that Christopher Nolan makes with these massive budgets, he was talking to Jimmy Fallon on The Tonight Show and revealed that he is terrified at the idea of making a romantic comedy. And he says that that is one of the hardest things in the world to pull off.
2: Huh.
6: I hear actors say all the time that being funny is way harder than being dramatic.
2: Yeah.
6: Like for acting.
4: I'm sure, because I'm sure the way you deliver your line plays into it being funny.
6: Yeah.
2: Maybe they should do like a funny romantic odyssey. Is there any romance in the movie?
3: Yeah.
2: Oh, okay. Romance. All right, there you go. Kenny, what else do you have?
3: This is pretty incredible. Out of Jonesboro, Arkansas, I'm not sure if you saw this viral video. It shows a man in a wheelchair attempting to cross a street, and then a vehicle stopped at the stoplight. Somebody gets out of that car, Spider-Man, or at least dressed as Spider-Man, and helped the man in the wheelchair cross the street.
4: No, oh, that's sweet.
6: That doesn't sound set up at all.
2: Well, is there a movie coming out this weekend that has something to do with Spider-Man?
6: Yeah, there is.
3: Spider-Man Brand New Day.
6: Yeah, a new Spider-Man.
2: Oh,
6: movie.
2: Spider-Man.
4: You think it's a promo
2: movie?
4: Run?
2: I hope not. I hope they wouldn't go that low where they'd like take advantage like that.
4: Yeah, I hope so.
6: I think most things on the internet are staged.
2: Well, I do too.
6: Even when it looks like it's not, I think they are. So I think that's a staged thing that someone did.
3: Well, yeah, this was picked up by a traffic camera. It was 20-year-old named Christopher. He had just mentioned that he was doing a superhero day event for toddlers at his workplace.
2: Oh, so then that's doable.
3: So he was dressed as Spider-Man already, and then as this person needed help, he gets out of the car and pushes him across the street. He says he would have helped the man regardless of whether he was dressed as Spider-Man or not.
2: I'm choosing to believe this one. This is not a movie promo.
3: I don't think so.
4: That's good.
2: Kenny, thanks for keeping us somewhat informed.
3: That's what's happening.
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3: This is the TJ Show. And I think it's such a great idea. Heather, you got in your car. You had no idea where you were going to go. You just started driving.
4: Right.
3: With her husband, Lewis. This is nice.
4: Nice. Nice little road trip.
3: I know you guys, being on the road, you talk a lot. You go deep.
4: That's exactly what we do. Yep.
3: Right?
4: No. That's most of the time we were silent, to be honest. Nothing playing in the car.
5: That's beautiful, too.
4: Just our thoughts.
3: For hours.
4: Our own thoughts in our own heads.
3: Right. And you guys wound up at a campsite in Maine, of all places. And you know how like, people who go to campsites are usually looking at beautiful things happening in nature. You spotted something else that you were in awe of.
4: It was crazy.
3: Listen to this. Of all the places, this landed at your campsite.
4: Right.
6: Lewis, we are at a
7: campsite. Why are you whispering?
6: Because we're at a campsite outside. We are at a campsite in Maine. I don't even know what town. And at this campsite, there's a Wienermobile.
7: There sure is.
3: Are you talking about, like, the hot dog mascot?
4: The Oscar Mayer Wienermobile was there at our campsite. Out of all the campsites in all of the United States, it was at ours.
5: That's pretty cool.
3: Well, I'm glad you captured this moment because you can hear it. She's in awe. Usually people are like, oh, look, it's a bear. Or what a beautiful deer. Look at the horns on that thing.
4: No, it was a giant wiener.
3: Wienermobile.
4: Yeah.
6: It's parked. And whoever is driving it is camping at the same campsite we're at currently right now.
7: Yeah, that's right.
6: That's crazy.
3: Now, why were you so stunned by this?
4: Because I just couldn't, the idea of being in that exact campsite with that Wienermobile.
3: Of all the places.
4: Right, I just blew my mind.
5: Were you hungry all of a sudden?
4: I wanted a hot dog real bad, yeah.
7: You think they got weenie whistles?
6: I don't know, but it's dark and we can't go over there and talk to them. They're sleeping in their tent.
7: Doesn't look like they have hours. I think we can go talk to them.
3: Wait, what is a weenie whistle?
4: It's a miniature weenie mobile, but it's also a whistle that you can like blow into.
3: That's a thing you know about?
5: Yeah, that's a thing.
4: Yeah, they'll give them out to you if you ask. Yeah.
3: Really?
4: Mm-hmm.
6: I think it's crazy that we came to a campsite where a weenie mobile is. Like I've never been in the presence of a weenie mobile. Have you?
7: No. I kind of want to see inside the weenie.
6: We'd have to...
3: Wait, were the people driving it inside the Wienermobile?
4: I mean, at some point, but at that point, I think they were in their tent sleeping.
3: They have a tent?
4: Because it was night. Yeah, they set it up, yeah.
3: Why do you need a tent with all that space in the Wienie?
4: I don't know. I didn't get to see inside, so I don't know how much actual space is in there.
5: I've been inside of one. There is a lot of space, but it's all seats. There's nowhere to really sleep.
6: I set an alarm for tomorrow for 7 a.m., hopefully they're still here so I can take a picture because it was too dark to take a picture when we noticed it.
3: Okay, so this is the nighttime. I wonder if they knew that you were like stalking them while they were sleeping there.
5: Well,
3: at the campsite.
5: I'm sure they're used to that.
4: My husband did see one of the people outside and he asked like, can I have a weenie whistle? And they were like, well, we're off the clock right now, so we really can't discuss anything Oscar Mayer weenie related. I was like, oh, okay.
3: You've got to draw a line at some point. I'm glad they have boundaries.
4: Right.
3: You know, because I'm sure they get a lot of attention in that thing. Mm-hmm. So I understand. Well, congratulations on your sighting.
4: Thank you. I was very excited.
3: Yeah.
4: I have pictures if you want to see them.
3: Yes. Can you post that?
4: Yes, I can.
3: All right.
4: Yes.
3: So at TJ Podcast, if you want to see what Heather saw out in nature, at TJ Podcast on Instagram. 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

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It did it all on its own. We'll get to this in the news a few moments away. It's coming up on the TJ Show.

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0: She saw something else. Probably the most shocking thing you could see. Yeah. 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Or if you just want to see it real quick, go find at TJ Podcast on Instagram. But I just heard some news while the microphones were off. I'm sorry that this happened to you, but I'm glad you caught it.
1: We were at a campsite, camping in the woods, doing some hikes, and it started to rain. And I was like, you know what? I'm not going to shower at the campsite because we were going to get a hotel the next night.
0: Don't they have like a big mutual like shower area? Like it's a huge building?
1: This, where we were at specifically, there was one for women's room and one for the men's
0: room.
1: So
0: I only went camping once, and I remember there were hundreds of frogs in the shower. And so I was showering these and I was able to pick them up. I'm like, this isn't normal. It's really weird. But they were so cute. Anyway, go ahead.
1: This one didn't have frogs in it. But I decided to take a shower, and as I was showering, I had noticed on my right chesticle a tick.
2: You're right, what?
1: A chesticle.
0: That's the medical term for it, Jaba.
1: And I couldn't understand how the tick went through a t-shirt, a bra, all these clothes.
0: Wow. Like,
1: how did they get there? And it was already digging in. I had to pull.
0: They're quick. Yep.
1: So it's a good thing that I did shower at that moment and didn't wait several hours later.
0: Yeah, it's unbelievable to me. They find a way. They are the sneakiest animal or bug, whatever you want to call them. I don't know how they do it. And they do it quickly, too. And how do they even get on you?
2: That means it crawled down your shirt, like through your neck, and you didn't feel it crawling? Oh, my gosh.
1: No, I don't think you feel ticks until you actually see them.
0: We were a few weeks ago. We're looking at my daughter. We go, what the heck is that black thing under her ear? She walked outside from the door to the car. In that time, somehow a tick latched onto her and worked its way all the way up to her neck. And it's like, what is this thing? We're all afraid of AI. I think we got to get back to old school.
1: Right?
0: The ticks, it's absolutely insane.
3: Go figure. I just saw this article today. The headline is "The Ticks Are Winning."
1: Yeah,
3: it's talking about how, I guess, warmer winters, especially deer population out of control, how we are using the land differently has all led to this surge in ticks, and we're seeing more problems than ever before.
0: It's weird, too, with this, is it alpha gal?
3: Yeah, it's like the meat allergy.
0: Yeah, so this was like a weird fringe thing that I heard about for the first time 5 or 6 years ago. A friend of mine came over for dinner and said, oh, I can't eat any mammal meat. I'm like, what? That's weird. He got bitten by a tick. He goes and watches birds in the wild. That's his job. He's a bird watcher. He's a professor. And so he's outside a lot. He got bitten by one of these Lone Star ticks. And I was like, wow, that's terrible. What are the odds of that? Now you're seeing these reports that this has expanded. So it's like, it makes me not want to go outside. I got to mow the lawn. And then it's like I'm going on this adventure when I have to mow the lawn that I might not come back in one piece. It's
2: bizarre.
0: Yeah,
2: I want nothing to do with the woods, if that's the case, because I love mammal meat.
0: I know. I do, too. But anyway, glad you're okay.
1: Thank you. I'm a little itchy now, but yeah.
0: Now you made me itchy. Yeah. This is the TJ Show. Be careful out there.
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I don't think you need the K8 Storm Team forecast to know what's going on outside today. It is plain hot, and that is the trend today and tomorrow. Might see a little bit of relief as the week goes on, though, so we'll talk about it with the K8 Storm Team forecast up next on the main.

0: Stella Lefty, that is Boston on Mix 106.3. Well, hi, it's Ellie, and there is an extreme heat warning in effect. I expect that to be in effect through tomorrow. Looking at sunshine with highs in the upper 90s, heat index values up to 115 today and tomorrow. Then mostly sunny skies, highs around 90 on Wednesday and Thursday, should be in the upper 80s Friday into this weekend. So it is going to get a little bit better, but these next 2 days are about to be hot. Right now in downtown Jonesboro, it's 88 degrees on the Mix.
1: Jeep owners know this isn't about a Jeep. 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It's about your dog in the back and the wind in your hair. 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It's about seeing places you've never seen with people you'll never forget. The Jeep, that's just how you get there.
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We're not stopping the music anytime soon. 24/7 of your favorite hit music here on The Mix. I'm so glad you chose to listen today. Happy Monday. I hope you had a great weekend. Definitely feeling a little bit more rejuvenated today. And we've got an exciting announcement coming up next.

0: Hey, I'm TJ, and guess what? We're back tomorrow morning. Yeah, we're your morning show.
1: Yeah, I'm super excited to hang out with you tomorrow morning.
0: That's J-Bo, and we hope you'll join us tomorrow morning right here on Mix 106.3. 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

0: Taylor Swift. That's I Knew It, I Knew You on Mix 106.3. Well, we've got a big announcement. Australia's Thunder from Down Under Most Wanted Tour 2026 is at Southland Casino Hotel Saturday, August 1st. 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
1: That's Pink Panthers and Stateside on Jonesboro's Best Hits. 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

Alex Warren. That is Fever Dream on Mix 106.3. Hey, I hope you're having a great Monday, and we've got the first chance for you to enter to win the 2025 brand new Jeep Wrangler Sport S and your first chance at $500 cash. So be sure you listen tomorrow.

0: Hey, I'm TJ, and guess what? We're back tomorrow morning. Yeah, we're your morning show.
1: Yeah, I'm super excited to hang out with you tomorrow morning.
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0: Taking the High Road, that's Coe Wetzel and Jesse Murph on Mix 106.3. Well, I don't think you need to hear the forecast to know that it is hot today. We have an extreme heat warning in effect today and tomorrow with sunshine and highs in the upper 90s. Heat index values are up to 115 over the next day or two through today and tomorrow. Tonight, looking at lows in the upper 70s, and then by Wednesday, looking at highs around 90, and Thursday as well. Then we should be in the upper 80s this weekend with a little bit of rain chance. But right now, it is just hot. It's 93 and feels even hotter on the Mix.
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It's Ariana Grande and We Can't Be Friends on Jonesboro's Best Hits. And let's keep the fun going. It's Alex Warren, and we'll tell you how you can enter to win a brand new car tomorrow morning. Coming up next.

0: Well, tomorrow is the day. 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

0: 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Now I volunteer helping those who need food, shelter, and safety. 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

106.3. We would love it for you to be on the show. 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

0: Harry Styles. That's American Girl on Mix 106.3. Well, hey, it's Ellie. I hope you're having a fabulous Monday, a nice start to a new week. The last week of July, which is crazy, and that means this Saturday is tax-free weekend in Arkansas, and stuff the bus from 9 a.m. until 3 p.m. So make plans to go back to school shopping this weekend so you can save some money and use that money that you saved to help other kids head back to school with everything they need. Grab a couple extra school supplies, drop them off at the yellow school buses in front of all of the local Walmarts in Northeast Arkansas, and help kids start the school year ready with Stuff the Bus this Saturday with United Way, K8, and Mix 106.3.
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Gracie Abrams. That's Hit the Wall on Mix 106.3. It's Ellie hanging out with you on this lovely hot Monday. We will see some relief as the week goes on, but today and tomorrow are just going to be plain hot. We'll talk about it with the K8 Storm Team forecast up next.

0: and taste so good on Mix 106.3. Well, I know it doesn't feel too good outside today. I know it's a beautiful day, but it is hot. It looks nice from the inside, hot on the outside. Extreme heat warning in effect today and tomorrow with sunny skies and highs in the upper 90s. Heat index values are up to 115, so please stay hydrated. Make sure that you are taking care of yourself if you're outside. Wednesday, highs around 90, so we will see a little bit of relief Wednesday and Thursday, and we'll be in the upper 80s Friday into the weekend. Right now in downtown Jonesboro, woohoo, it is 98 degrees. Be safe out there.
1: 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They unlock Saturday mornings, camping trips, back roads, windows down, top off, and stories you'll still be telling 10 years from now. This summer, those keys could have your name on them.
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It's Ellie hanging out with you, and I would love to play your favorite song if you'll text it to 870-268-1063. 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And this is one of my favorites right now. First of all, I love Bruno Mars and the mariachi band at the beginning. It just can't get much better than that.

0: Hey, I'm TJ, and guess what? We're back tomorrow morning. Yeah, we're your morning show.
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0: Steady Swims. That's Mr. Know-It-All on Mix 106.3. Well, we've got a great playlist continuing this afternoon. Kevin Box is on the way with more from Noah Kahan, Taylor Swift, Shawn Mendes, Ariana Grande, and more. So keep your dial turned right here to Mix 106.3.
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Nothing makes Monday feel better than maybe pretending your drive to work is an expedition. And you can do that in your Jeep Wrangler, because we're giving one away. And we're also giving away $500 cash each and every week, courtesy of Sonic, America's Drive-In, and Cavanaugh Chrysler Dodge Jeep Ram. 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
1: Jeep owners know this isn't about a Jeep. 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

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Don't drop dead from the heat and humidity, okay?

0: I'm TJ, and guess what? We're back tomorrow morning. Yeah, we're your morning show.
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Mix 106.3 Jelly Roll. I am not okay with all this heat. It's too hot, again, on a Monday. One Republic right now, need your love. And also your air conditioning.

0: Mix 106.3. Benson Boone and his latest Time of My Life. It's hot. Really stupid hot. So today what I suggest is renting out trees. Find a shaded parking spot, a parking spot with a tree, and charge people $20 to park there.
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Mix 106.3 on the way. I'll tell you how to get in the game tomorrow morning for our Jeep Wrangler. That's right. Giving away a Jeep Wrangler, and you can win it right now. 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

0: 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Maybe your fate is to win our Jeep Wrangler. That's right, giving away a 2025 Jeep Wrangler and cash money. It all starts tomorrow morning at 7 a.m. You know, if I won a Jeep, I would take it off-roading. By which I mean I'd probably run over the curb at Sonic like I typically do. Anyway, this is courtesy of Sonic, America's Drive-In, and Kavanaugh, Chrysler, Dodge, Jeep, Ram, a 2025 Jeep Wrangler, and cash money. It all starts tomorrow morning at 7 on Mix 106.3.
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Olivia Dean right now, so easy to leave work early.

Mix 106.3, another hot Monday. Oy vey. It's so hot that the Jonesboro City Council meeting tonight will be held in the city pool. That's nice. Benson Boone right now on Mix.

106.3. New music, Martin Garrix and Ed Sheeran. It's Repeat It. I'll repeat this. It's too freaking hot. Tired of the hot weather? That's all there is to it. It's so hot, even the mosquitoes are asking if they can come inside and get some air conditioning. This is ridiculous.

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1: Thank you for joining us. I'm Diana Davis with Chief Meteorologist Ryan Vaughn, and it's been a hot day today. But Ryan, could we have storms later in the week?
2: We could. I do think we're going to have some relief tomorrow. Some cooler air is going to come in. Some rain's going to come in. But we've had some very hot weather. The heat indices have been over 110. In fact, yesterday we had a heat index of 121. If you look back since 1973, that ranks number 6. In fact, that's the highest heat index that we have had since 1998. That's quite hot. Now, today, it's hot. Don't get me wrong, but 108 on the heat index right now in Jonesboro, 113 in Walnut Ridge. As we go through the next few days, we will start to get some relief. You look at the feels like temperature right now, you can see it feels like 108 in Batesville, 112 in Newport. Feels like 108 in Blytheville. So it is a very hot day. Humidity is killing us. Dew points right now are 70s and 80s. That's some humid air. The actual air temperature, mid and upper 90s. But we get relief tomorrow. That's going to come in the form of some storms tomorrow evening and definitely some cooler air by Wednesday, about 10 to 15 degrees cooler. An updated look at the forecast coming up.
1: All right. Thank you, Ryan. HVAC crews have been busy as air conditioners struggle to keep up with the heat. It's not just the heat, it's that muggy air that really wears your system down. Experts say that moisture in the air has to be pulled out of homes first before it can cool. Jameel Bushnak with More AC and Plumbing says if those pipes are draining that water, that poses an additional problem.
3: It's got to work to get the moisture out. And, you know, things like if the drain isn't draining properly, you're going to have a little extra moisture that's in the drain. It's going to have to work even harder to get it out.
1: Bushnak says another way to make sure your AC continues working its best is to check air filters, spray external units, close blinds, and turn on fans to increase circulation. We're bracing for another hot couple of days, and with kids out for the summer, parents may be looking for things to keep them busy. If you're thinking about taking them to the park, there are a few things to keep in mind before you head out. Jim Stearns, the director of Parks and Recreation for the City of Jonesboro, explains the little things you can do to stay safe.
4: Go to the park, I would say pack a cooler, bring water, Gatorade, bring some sport drink. Dress your kids in light-colored clothes to make it easier. Make sure you're kind of really paying attention to your kids while they're playing. Observe for anything that looks out of character for your children to make sure you're just making sure that they're safe.
1: Stearns also adds the water park is a good option, but bringing a cooler and making sure your kids are hydrated is very important. Tax-free weekend starts this Saturday and lasts 48 hours. And you don't even have to leave your couch. Online orders qualify too. Talicia Clark spoke with the Arkansas Department of Finance and Administration. Talicia.
5: Well, the rules are pretty simple and the savings are real. And it comes right as parents get ready for back to school.
6: All you have to do to get the tax-free weekend discount is make sure the shipping address is in Arkansas, and the sales tax should come off at checkout. Scott Harden with the Arkansas Department of Financial and Administration says tax-free weekend applies to certain items like school supplies, clothing, jewelry, electronics, and even diapers. While most items don't have a price limit, clothing and jewelry do. And Harden says that's where people have the most questions.
7: Clothing items are tax-free. However, it can't exceed $100. So you could buy 100 shirts at $99, but you couldn't buy one shirt at $100. and $5. So
6: he says jewelry and purses have a lower cap.
7: Accessories and jewelry. So, you know, purses and again, jewelry, but that those specific items are limited to $50 per item. So you could buy, you know, 50 pieces of jewelry that are all under 50 individually, but you can't buy any that exceed that $50 threshold. But
6: shoes are also included with the same 100 limit per pair. When it comes to electronics like computers and iPads, there's no cap. If it's on the approved list, you get a tax break no matter the price. There are a few ground rules. Rain checks are not allowed during tax-free weekend, so once something's sold out, it's gone for the holiday. Officials say get to the store early to avoid crowds and empty shelves. Layaways are allowed as long as your final payment is made during the tax-free weekend. And if you're ordering online, your item doesn't have to arrive by August 2nd. It just has to be paid by 11:59 on the 2nd. Hardin says the weekend has grown since its launch more than a decade ago.
7: It was established by the state legislature back in 2011. So, you know, we've had a decade plus now of these weekends.
5: Hardin says there have been a few issues in the tax exemption not being applied online. But if you have a problem, contact the Department of Finance and Administration. In the studio, Talicia Clark, Live Local Now.
1: Lots of valuable information there. Thank you, Talicia. Well, it's time again to stuff the bus. On Saturday, August 1st, KAIT, along with the United Way of Northeast Arkansas, will be collecting school supplies on tax-free weekend. Those supplies will help students in 21 different school districts all around Region 8 start the school year on the right foot. Just look for the big yellow school buses in front of your local Walmart to donate and help us stuff the bus. Classes at Arkansas State University start in just over 3 weeks, and they're figuring out how to handle the boom in artificial intelligence. This comes as studies show that nearly 90% of students in college used artificial intelligence in the past few years. Our Josh Droll spoke with university leaders on how A-State is embracing AI responsibly. Josh.
8: Diana, that word right there actually is the key. A-State doesn't want to pretend that it doesn't exist. They want to embrace it responsibly. The university's senior director of technology and data, Justin Carothers, says that these new AI tools like ChatGPT and Claude should work with students on assignments and not for them. Carothers says the biggest fear he has with AI is students will stop thinking critically.
9: It sounds kind of silly when you say it out loud, but I think that is a sort of an example of runaway AI. If we lose that ability to think for ourselves.
8: He says that if you start asking AI the simplest of questions and abandon the effort to think it through yourself, that is a sign of becoming AI dependent. Carothers also says to watch what you share with AI tools, since that data may be used to train other AI models. In the studio, Josh Droll, Live Local Now.
1: All right. Thank you, Josh. Well, a Jonesboro man is behind bars tonight after a security guard says he heard a gunshot come from a car as it was leaving Midnight Rodeo. Investigators say Robert Lee Posey was in the passenger seat when the guard heard a shot fired from the vehicle last Thursday. When the guard chased down the vehicle, he found a loaded 9mm handgun stuffed under Posey's seat. The driver told the guard Posey had pulled out the gun and fired it out the window as they left the club. Posey is being held on a $100,000 bond and is due in court August 21st. Cape Girardeau residents, need a jump start to your day? Well, next at 6, the ribbon cutting ceremony reveal for 7 Brew next.
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12: I think we chose Cape Girardeau just because it's such a booming area. 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
13: Still ahead, another hot day tomorrow, but relief is coming. Plus some rain chances heading into the weekend. Update, look at the forecast coming up.
11: But first, how a unique program is turning high school students into Rice ambassadors, and why one teen now relies on Rice after a major health diagnosis.
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11: The rice grown in eastern Arkansas doesn't just feed families across the state. It feeds billions of people around the globe. And a new generation of Arkansans is stepping up to carry that story forward. Daniela Dehagani has that story.
0: To some, it's just a side dish, but in Arkansas, it's a way of life. The natural state grows roughly half of the nation's rice, making it one of the biggest drivers of Arkansas's economy.
1: We raise 50% of our nation's rice crop each and every year. That has an economic impact for our state of about $6 billion. We employ about 25,000 Arkansans.
0: But there's more behind those big numbers. For Rice Rep Aubrey Ortega, rice isn't just something she studies. It's something she depends on.
2: Rice is very important to me. It's like one of the only carbs that I can eat since I found out I was gluten-free last year.
0: After being diagnosed with celiac disease, Aubrey's relationship with food changed overnight. Bread, tortillas, many everyday meals disappeared from the menu, but she says rice stepped in.
2: Found out that I had celiac disease, and so I had to be gluten-free, and so I couldn't eat any more bread, I couldn't eat tortillas, stuff like that. And so rice is very integral to my diet. I eat it almost every day. Just like you would eat a taco, I would eat it on a bed of rice.
0: Now, through the Arkansas Rice Reps program, she's learning where that everyday staple comes from.
1: We're now in our eighth year, have roughly about 500 plus students, high school students, that have gone through that program. They learn more about rice through various events and activities, from farm tours to cooking competitions or classes, and they compete for scholarship dollars. And we're creating future generations of leaders and consumers.
0: For some students, it's an opportunity to compete for scholarships. And for others, it's a chance to understand the people and process behind every bowl of rice.
2: Since I've had to be gluten-free and change my lifestyle and my whole diet, the rice has been very integral to my diet. And so it's been very important that I can learn about it. It's cool to see, like, I eat this every day and this is how it's made.
0: And while many Arkansans know rice is grown here, Robin says few realize just how far its impact reaches.
1: It's a safe, sustainable, nutritious food source that is the number one calorie intake for most folks worldwide. And Arkansans should take a great deal of pride in knowing that their state here produces half of what's produced in the United States.
10: And now, K8 weather.
13: It has been another hot day across Region 8 with mid and upper 90s and even 100s. Let me teach you a little thing about the dew point. You know, the dew point, when it gets up high, we see the heat index go up. But if the dew point goes down just a little bit, but you're underneath that ridge of high pressure, the air heats up easier. And I show you that because take a look at the temperatures right now. If you look at Melbourne and Mountain View, they are at 100 degrees. They are one of the hottest spots out there right now. We're at 95 in Paragould, 96 in Jonesboro, 99 in Harrisburg. So yes, the higher dew point makes it feel warmer, but if the dew point's a little lower, the air heats up easier. So if you notice, these places that are at 100 right now, their dew point is a little lower than, let's say, the places over here with the dew points in the 70s and 80s. Think of it like this. It's easier to heat up a room than it is a swimming pool. And it's kind of the same thing. We got more moisture over here. It's harder for the actual air temperature to come up. But when the dew point is this high, the feels like temperature is typically a little higher. So even though it's 100 degrees over here in Mountain View and Melbourne, their heat index isn't as high as, let's say, Paragould at 115. 113 in Walnut Ridge feels like 119 in Kennett, 108 in Blytheville. Radar completely dry, but that may not be the case tomorrow. Let's take this hour by hour. Notice, first thing in the morning, lots of sunshine, no problems. Clouds increase as we go through the day, and as we go into the evening hours, we're going to start seeing a few showers and storms. Now, this is going to be the time of transition, where we go from the really hot to the not so hot, and hopefully we get a little bit of rain in here as we go, let's say, 8 o'clock in the evening to about midnight, 1 a.m., then it moves out of here, leaving us with just small rain chances as we go into Wednesday and on into the end of the week. Pretty quiet out there now, hazy and hot as we look out in Paragould. Camera shaking around a little bit in Jonesboro because we do have a little bit of wind out of the southwest at 10 miles per hour, making the relative humidity at 51%. We're watching for some weekend rain because the high pressure is going to back off a little bit and allow the rain chances to come in. This big dome of high pressure keeping us hot, and the jet stream, everything's kind of going up and around through here. This starts retreating back, and as it does, that's going to allow allow some rain chances to come in for the weekend. So we are going to see some rain chances as we go into Friday night, into Saturday. A decent chance of rain that you see there is that high pressure, that heat dome moves to the west. So for tonight, 78, clear. Southwest wind pretty light, still a little muggy. For tomorrow, 101 under a mostly sunny sky. West wind 5 to 10. Still going to highlight tomorrow for the high heat index. Small chance of rain for tomorrow night into Wednesday. Better chance of rain comes in on Friday and Friday night. And look at the temperatures. 84, 85. That's a lot better than 101.
11: I will not complain about that. Yes, way better than what we have right now. Thank you, Ryan. A-State Baseball continues to add to their recruiting class. Chris has an update next in sports.
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30: One night our son George said, "It should be a rule. 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
33: Arkansas State Baseball continues to build the 2027 roster. They picked up another player out of the transfer portal over the weekend. Tulane grad transfer Aiden Rath committed to the Red Wolves. The relief pitcher appeared in four games for the Green Wave in 2026. One of those was a relief appearance at LSU. Before the season, D1 Baseball selected him as a top 15 MLB draft prospect among American Conference players. The Iowa native has also had stops at Eastern Kentucky and Kirkwood Community College. Arkansas State women's soccer kicks off practice this week. The Pack held a preseason Zoom this morning. Head coach Brian Dooley, defender Tindra Sederholm, and midfielder Zoe Kemp on the mic. The Red Wolves like the progress on the pitch this summer.
34: We've been able to utilize the time in a number of ways to help with 12 freshmen, especially to prepare for the season. We're really excited about the quality of players that we've added to the roster. Just as excited, if not more excited, for how our returning players have prepared during the offseason to be ready for this opportunity. And I think that we're in a really good place. We're as healthy as we've ever been in the last 3 years. So we've got, you know, a lot of optimism stepping forward right now.
35: We've been working so hard. We give it our all every single practice, every single rep in the gym. I'm super excited to get out there on the field. I want to give it my all with the time I have. I want to go all in. I want to bring my teammates with me. So yeah, no, I'm super excited to do this team. I think everybody has come in, been competitive, supportive. It's been really fun and competitive environment to be in.
36: Especially with all the freshmen coming in, I've definitely like tried to have more like a leadership role and like trying to make sure that they feel welcome, because at least this year, I think that there's like a different vibe, like in our locker room, like everyone is so positive. Everyone's wanting to

0: work hard. Like, we have like a lot of, I would say there's a lot of grit on this team, and we want to have good results this year.
1: From the Den to the Hill, we've got more dates and opponents for Hog Hoops. The Arkansas men's basketball conference schedule is out. John Calipari's crew begin and end SEC play at home. They'll host Missouri for Battle Line basketball on January 2nd. Alabama, Auburn, Florida, Georgia, LSU, Mississippi State, Ole Miss, and Oklahoma will come to Fayetteville for conference matchups. Now, the Hogs will have 18 SEC games. They'll play the Crimson Tide, LSU, and Mizzou twice. Arkansas renews their rivalry with Texas on January 23rd. The midweek bye falls on February 2nd. The Razorbacks head to Rupp Arena and face Kentucky on February 20th. The regular season finale is March 6th at home against Oklahoma. Now we'll get a first look at John Calipari's Razorbacks on Friday. Arkansas heads to the Bahamas for the Bahamar Hoops Summer League. They'll play four games against international competition. Talking preps, let's catch up with another area signing this summer. Caden Stevens earned All-State Baseball honors this past season at Cedar Ridge. He was key to the Timberwolves' run to the 2024 state semis and the 2025 state finals. Stevens signed with Crowley's Ridge College. You can see more area signees on the K8 News app.
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17: Okay, so you're a big fan of the heat. Is this too hot for you?
18: This is too hot. Now, heading into Wednesday, Thursday, that looks pretty good. But tomorrow, not so much. 101 tomorrow, 88 though, Wednesday, Thursday, Friday. We do have a chance of rain tomorrow night into Wednesday morning. We got a chance of rain also Friday night. But yeah, temperatures do get even below average after this and tomorrow.
17: 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Oh, you've got snowflake.
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0: Good song if you don't have anything prepared to talk about on the radio, because it's only a minute and a half, but that's okay. We do the same thing every night. All that changes is you and your phone calls. So much great new music out right now, too. Shakira, after 25 years, she's still number one in the world on Spotify with Die Die, with Burna Boy. It's like the official song of FIFA World Cup 2026. 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Your shout-outs, dedications, 85 Live Line right now. 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My name's Mason, and we are live.
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